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speak with human eloquence and angelic ecstasy, but don't love, I'm nothing but the creaking of a rusty gate. If I speak God's word with power, revealing all of his mysteries and making everything as plain as day, and if I have faith to say to a mountain, jump, and it jumps, but I don't love, I'm nothing. If I give all I own to the poor, or even go to the stake to be burned as a martyr, but I don't love, I've gone nowhere. So, no matter what I say, no matter what I believe, no matter what I do, I'm bankrupt without love.

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4: When we were writing the song, I had arrived at the studio with one of those heavy hearts. I said to the guys, you know, what do you do when you don't feel good enough? I think we need a little encouragement on those days. And so when the chorus says, if you need a shoulder, I can be it, that's coming from God's perspective to you, because he will be the comfort when you need it.
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0: Welcome to today's encouragement from Our Daily Bread. Pray for Them was written and read by Mike Whitmer.
1: The movie Sully depicts the heroic landing of a stalled passenger plane on New York's Hudson River. As Captain Sully strode off the rescue ferry, he told an official, "I need to know who's hurt and how badly, and I need a count. 155. That's my number. That's passengers and crew." The man said, "Okay, how about you?" Sully replied, "I'll answer that question when we've counted to 155. Jesus is interested in a count too. He's the good shepherd who leaves the 99 to search for the one lost sheep. When he finds it, he is happier about that one sheep than about the 99 that did not wander off. This doesn't mean the one lost sheep counts more than the others, but there is the joy of relief when it's found. As Sully's passengers rejoiced to escape almost certain death, so heaven celebrates when someone receives salvation. Do you know any lost sheep? Anyone who seems particularly unreachable? Pray for them. Seek to share the love of Jesus with them. Don't give up until they're in the fold." Sully badgered anyone who would listen. "I need a count. We've got to have a count." At long last, an official entered the hospital room where Sully was being examined. He smiled. "Got a count. 155. Today's encouragement was provided by Our Daily Bread Ministries.
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3: 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But I know this, and the scriptures remind me, that the only things that really matter and that will only remain when all is said and done are faith, hope, and love. So friends, whatever we do today, let it be informed by those three things, by faith, hope, love. Those things matter, they last, they're permanent, and through Jesus, they change the world.
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0: So it's easy to put your marriage on autopilot. This happens between work and family and everything. It's a lot to handle. So people can just coast and wind up further apart. And yet your marriage is the bedrock for the whole family. It's worth investing in. I've heard so many great things, genuinely, about Family Life's Weekend to Remember. 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
1: 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Hi, I'm Chuck Bentley with My Money Life from Crown. 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Now, most of the financial problems you hear about today deal with behavior. 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Hoarding is idolatry." 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
3: The story behind the song, Revival. 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
4: I was actually scrolling through Instagram and I saw all these people saying Revival is happening now. There's sold out stadiums everywhere. And although I know that could happen from that, but really Revival is, it starts with us, it starts with our heart saying, God, I want to walk in purity. I want to walk in holiness and truly stepping out in that. So my encouragement, not that you can't have big crowds, and big crowds don't actually always equal revival. It begins with our heart. So check your heart and say, God, what do you want to do with me so I can walk in the fullness of who you are.

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0: 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What if I told you that I...
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2: This is Max Lucado, reading from 2 Kings chapter 1, verses 3 and 4. This is what the Lord says. You will not get down from the bed upon which you have lain, but you shall certainly die. Elijah dispatched this verdict to the king. Ahaziah reacted in fear-filled vengeance. He sent 50 soldiers to do battle with the prophet. But Elijah responded to the captain of 50, "If I am a man of God, may fire come down from heaven and consume you and your 50. 2 Kings 1 and 10. White hot heat fell and cremated the soldiers. Once again, Elijah does not shy away from taking a stand against sin. Take note of this lesson. Steadfast faith confronts blatant sin. This is Max Lucado.
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1: The story behind the song, How Good God Is. Here's Brandon Lake.
2: When we wrote this song, it got together like any other day with some of my friends. And I had just been singing that. You know, I never would have ever known how good God is. So we just started to unpack it. What are those things in life? Let's really talk about the honest ones. God, thank you for the fires that forged me with faith. Thank you for even the anger that it forced me to pray. And so I hope as you hear this song, you can look at those circumstances in your life and that it pushes you towards God.

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0: We know the Lord speaks to us through His Word, but Dr. Tony Evans says that's not the only way the Lord communicates with us. He'll tell us about another, more individual method today as we spend 2 minutes with Tony.
1: In news, you have national news and you have local news, okay? The national news gives you the big picture of what's happening around the nation. The local news gives you what's happening in your community. The national weather tells you, you know, this is going in this part of the country, this part of the country. That's national. When you turn on local news, they're going to tell you what's happening in your city because they are particular about you. When you come to church, that's national news. Okay? I don't know your problem, your problem, your problem, problem. You don't know mine. That's national news. But what you need is local news. You need something that's going to talk to you in your personal situation. I'm giving you national news, but see, the Holy Spirit's job is to give you local news. It's to take the national news and apply it to your particular scenario in life so that you get personal help in your personal point of need, in your personal situation, and that can come in a myriad of ways. Somebody can give you a phone call. That can be an encouraging word. Or God can even take the national sentence and make it a local news to you. He can do that in a whole lot of ways, but you got to draw near. You can't have this occasional visitation relationship with God, because then you will not have the help you need in the situation you're in. He is your helper. It's the Holy Spirit's job to make it real, make it alive.
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0: So it's easy to put your marriage on autopilot. This happens between work and family and everything. 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So people can just coast and wind up further apart. 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It's worth investing in. I've heard so many great things, genuinely, about Family Life's Weekend to Remember. And maybe you have too. 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

0: right, y'all, what's up?
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1: 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Doesn't matter.
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0: Welcome to today's encouragement from Our Daily Bread. Accepted by God was written by Karen Huang and read by Joyce Dinkins.
1: He was the doctor who never turned away a patient, even though he himself had experienced rejection from society. In spite of Harold's outstanding record in his medical studies, no hospital in London hired him because of the color of his skin. So in 1913, he opened his own practice in his home, often treating the poor for free. Dr. Harold Moody spent his life helping those discriminated against, earning him the title Britain's Martin Luther King. Dr. Moody shows that our life need not be determined by the rejection of others. Scripture also shows us this truth in the story of Jephthah in the book of Judges. Although a mighty warrior, Jephthah was rejected by his half-brothers and driven away from their town. They told him, "You are not going to get any inheritance in our family because you are the son of another woman." Although his family rejected him, God didn't. When an enemy made war on Israel, it was Jephthah that the people turned to for help. They said, "Be our commander so we can fight the Ammonites." God used and helped Jephthah to subdue their enemy and to later lead Israel. When we're rejected by others, let's keep trusting and obeying God. It's how He sees us and what He wants us to do that matters. Today's encouragement was provided by Our Daily Bread Ministries.
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1: 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And he's my savior, my redeemer, my healer.
0: If you're looking for something, you belong here. 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

0: 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Here's today's weather with meteorologist Mike Cox.
1: We don't have a thing to worry about weather-wise. Cool temperatures overnight in the mornings. That's about it. It will be mostly sunny today. We will warm up to 77. Tonight, clear skies back down to 48 for a low in the morning. Tomorrow, partly mostly sunny and a high near 80. You can find out more at loveradio.fm. Just click weather.

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So friends, whatever we do today, let it be informed by those three things, by faith, hope, love. 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

Good morning. 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Have you ever had a cup of coffee and somehow felt more tired afterward? Researchers say that caffeine isn't actually making you sleepy. It may simply be temporarily hiding how tired you really are. Caffeine blocks a chemical that builds up throughout the day and creates sleep pressure. But it doesn't make that sleep pressure disappear. Regular coffee drinkers can also develop a tolerance, meaning their morning cup may mostly relieve that caffeine withdrawal instead of that noticeable energy boost. Genetics can play a role too, so affecting how quickly your body processes caffeine. And despite some popular theories, researchers say that dehydration or a sugar crash probably aren't the main culprits. Bottom line, coffee can mask tiredness for a while, but it can't replace the sleep that your body actually needs.

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3: 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Seriously, that many married couples have gone to one of these, and they're all about strengthening marriages, marriages that are going great and marriages in deep crisis, too. They're in more than 75 locations nationwide. And maybe you don't realize you've been kind of pulling away from each other. 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
4: Here's today's weather with meteorologist Mike Cox.
5: We don't have a thing to worry about weather-wise. Cool temperatures overnight in the morning. So that's about it. It will be mostly sunny today. We will warm up to 77. Tonight, clear skies, back down to 48 for a low in the morning. Tomorrow, partly mostly sunny and a high near 80. 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Just click weather.

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You don't need another strategy for everything you're carrying. Some things need surrender. Bring the fear, disappointment, exhaustion, and questions to Jesus. Your help has never depended on your ability to hold it all together. When you have nowhere else to put the weight, put it down at the feet of Jesus.

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Well, a typical age for a person in the U.S. to start a master's program is 33. But one Long Island teenager is about to shatter that timeline. He'll be less than half the age of his classmates when he starts at NYU next fall. He's 13 years old. His name is Joe. He spends his days off helping others. For example, on Wednesday, he was at a Five Towns nursing home making sure residents got home safely. For most teenagers, volunteering is a great resume booster, but he truly loves to help people. And he's about to begin classes so that he can earn his master's at age 13. That's pretty incredible.

0: 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Here's today's weather with meteorologist Mike Cox.
1: We don't have a thing to worry about weather-wise. Cool temperatures overnight in the mornings. So that's about it. It will be mostly sunny today. We will warm up to 77. Tonight, clear skies back down to 48 for our low in the morning. Tomorrow, partly mostly sunny and a high near 80. You can find out more at loveradio.fm. Just click weather.

Good morning. Welcome in to Music and Life. I'm April, your morning show host, and happy Monday. It is a 7 o'clock hour. I've got some great stuff for you this hour. 32% of Americans do not have this. Find out what it is coming up. And scammers, they are everywhere. I'm going to tell you one little thing that you might be doing, and you might want to stop. So I'll tell you what that is coming up. I've got a great word of life and one dad doing his best to help the fatherless out there. He grew up without a dad, so he wanted to help young men who are in the same boat. So he's taking his pain and doing good things. I'll tell you what he's doing this hour as well. All that and some great music headed your way. Keep it right here on your Love FM.

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I'm April. 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Well, new research from a financial service finds that 32% of Americans don't have an emergency savings fund to fall back on if they need it. Nearly a third won't be able to afford an unexpected expense over $400. Half of Americans admit they've stressed about their current emergency savings amount, and 64% saying that building it up is a top priority. So, folks, if you're not saving a little bit to have for emergencies, you need to start doing so, because you never know when those unexpected emergencies are going to pop up.

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0: Good morning. I'm April. You're listening to Love FM. Well, scammers, they're literally everywhere. So as careful as we try to be, they're always looking for ways to get past our defense and into our bank accounts. Now, there's a simple yet effective scam gaining traction that is so successful, many don't even realize that they've been had. It's called the four-word scam, and it can get you before you've even realized it. How it works, the villain calls you. You pick up the phone. You probably say hello, and then they utter four words, "Can you hear me?" or some type of variant like that. "Hello, are you there?" All they want is your one-word response of yes. And at that point, they have what they've come for. And once they have that, they can use your voice saying yes to approve things that you did not approve of. So just hang up. If you don't recognize the number and you pick it up and you realize it's one of those calls, just hang up. Don't say anything.
1: When you chase the light.

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6: Here's today's weather with meteorologist Mike Cox.
7: We don't have a thing to worry about weather-wise. Cool temperatures overnight in the mornings. That's about it. It will be mostly sunny today. We will warm up to 77. Tonight, clear skies back down to 48 for a low in the morning. Tomorrow, partly mostly sunny and a high near 80. You can find out more at loveradio.fm. Just click weather.

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It's now time for our Word of Life. Today we're in Psalm 73:26. It says, my flesh and my heart may fail, but God is the rock and strength of my heart and my portion forever. You know, when things get tough in life, there's a tendency in many of us to say, you know what? I'll just take care of it myself. Sometimes it's because no one was around to help you when you were younger. So you've always had to be independent, right? I can be very independent sometimes. And other times it's because you're a strong person and it's easier just to rely on your own strength. If you're like me, sometimes I'm like, I'll just do it because I'm the only one that'll do it right. We all have that attitude sometimes, right? But you weren't meant to go through life alone. And there's going to be times when your strength isn't going to be enough. You're going to face situations where only God is strong enough to carry you through. So get in the habit today of looking to Him now. Don't wait for the obstacle to be so big or the pain to be so deep to drive you to Him in desperation. Start trying in your quiet time each day. Say, Lord, today I look to you. I don't depend on my own strength or ability. I depend on your strength to help me through this. The most important thing that you can do is allow yourself to be totally and completely dependent on God and God alone. Only God can carry you through. That's your Word of Life. I'm April. 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

0: 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Coming up next, going to tell you about a man who's helping young men without fathers.
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morning. I'm April. You're listening to 97.3 Love FM. When he was just 14 years old, he lost his father. I'm talking about a man who is taking his pain, and he's not letting that pain define him. He decided to turn it into something beautiful. He created a YouTube channel. It's called Dad, How Do I? Where he teaches basic life skills to many kids without fathers who never get a chance to learn anything from how to tie a tie, how to change a tire, how to fix a leaky faucet, and even how to shave properly. His videos have become a source of comfort and knowledge for millions around the world. But it's not just about skills. It's the kindness, the patience, the fatherly presence that he brings to every video. For children and young adults who grew up without dad, he's become a virtual father figure, reminding them that they're not alone. And his story shows that even in the deepest loss, it can be turned into a gift that helps others. And sometimes healing yourself means helping others heal too.

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0: 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Here's today's weather with meteorologist Mike Cox.
1: We don't have a thing to worry about weather-wise. Cool temperatures overnight in the mornings. That's about it. It will be mostly sunny today. We will warm up to 77. Tonight, clear skies back down to 48 for our low in the morning. Tomorrow, partly mostly sunny and a high near 80. You can find out more at loveradio.fm. 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

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Good morning. Welcome into the 8 o'clock hour. Happy Monday. Coming up, going to remind you how you can download that Love FM app. We're also talking apples. It is apple season, and I've got all the apples. We're going to talk about all the different kinds, what's best for cooking, baking, all the things, and some things

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I'm April, and I want to remind you about the afternoon show with Andy. He'll join you later today from 3 until 7 right here on your Love FM.

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I wanna faith like Paul. I wanna sing like Silas tearing down the prison walls. I wanna face that fire. It won't

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Good morning, I'm April. 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I have always wanted to go to an apple orchard. Any of you ever, have you done that before? My son went this weekend. He lives in Northern Virginia, so there's all kinds of apple orchards up there. But I'm going to tell you, there's so many different varieties when it comes to apples. I'm going to give you some tips on the best ones for snacking, for baking, for making applesauce, or whatever. So for snacking, if you like a crisp texture and juiciness, that's what I go for. I got to have a crisp apple. Fuji, Braeburn, Jazz, Honeycrisp, and Cosmic Crisp. 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So for making apple sauce, you look for those sweet flavors like the Gala, the Macintosh, and the Golden Delicious, and the Red Delicious. 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
2: Here's today's weather with meteorologist Mike Cox.
3: We don't have a thing to worry about weather-wise. Cool temperatures overnight in the morning. So that's about it. It will be mostly sunny today. We will warm up to 77. Tonight, clear skies, back down to 48 for our low in the morning. Tomorrow, partly mostly sunny and a high near 80. 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Just click weather.

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I just want to remind you today that there is never, ever, ever a single moment in your life when God doesn't love you. So know that today. He loves you very much. You are

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morning. I'm April. 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Well, to avoid getting sick as we come in contact with a fresh wave of colds and flus going around, doctors say there are some things that we should stop doing. One of those is neglecting rest, because you've got to get plenty of sleep, even more importantly when you feel symptoms coming on, because the immune system needs that extra energy to fight off the infection. Forgetting to wash your hands is a big no-no. The thing is, germs easily spread from surfaces to hands and then to your face. So make sure you're washing your hands, and not just a quick wash. Make sure you're washing them with warm soapy water for at least 20 seconds under that water. Overlooking nutrition and hydration. When you're not fueling your body with immune-boosting nutrients and getting plenty of water, it's going to work against you when you're feeling sick. Also, frequently touching your face is one of the worst habits for spreading germs, especially if you don't wash your hands. Hopefully, these things will help you stay healthy this cold and flu season.

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0: 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Here's today's weather with meteorologist Mike Cox.
1: We don't have a thing to worry about weather-wise. Cool temperatures overnight in the mornings. That's about it. It will be mostly sunny today. We will warm up to 77. Tonight, clear skies back down to 48 for a low in the morning. Tomorrow, partly mostly sunny and a high near 80. You can find out more at loveradio.fm. 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

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I'm April. 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It's now time for our Word of Life. Today we're in Psalm 73:26. It says, "My flesh and my heart may fail, but God is the rock and strength of my heart and my portion forever." You know, when things get tough in life, there's a tendency in many of us to say, "You know what? I'll just take care of it myself." Sometimes it's because no one was around to help you when you were younger, so you've always had to be independent, right? I can be very independent sometimes. And other times it's because you're a strong person and it's easier just to rely on your own strength. If you're like me, sometimes I'm like, I'll just do it because I'm the only one that'll do it right. We all have that attitude sometimes, right? But you weren't meant to go through life alone. And there's going to be times when your strength isn't going to be enough. You're going to face situations where only God is strong enough to carry you through. So get in the habit today of looking to Him now. Don't wait for the obstacle to be so big or the pain to be so deep to drive you to Him in desperation. Start trying in your quiet time each day. Say, "Lord, today I look to you. I don't depend on my own strength or ability. I depend on your strength to help me through this." The most important thing that you can do is allow yourself to be totally and completely dependent on God and God alone. Only God can carry you through. That's your Word of Life. I'm April. 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
8: When we were writing the song, I had arrived at the studio with one of those heavy hearts. I said to the guys, you know, what do you do when you don't feel good enough? 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And so when the chorus says, if you need a shoulder, I can be it, that's coming from God's perspective to you, because he will be the comfort when you need it.
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0: On the night you're falling all to pieces, you can bring your lonely heart to Jesus. What if I told you that I believe it?
1: Good morning, I'm April. You're listening to 97.3 Love FM. Have you heard of towel stripping? Well, we see these trends that are on TikTok and social media, and then everybody jumps on board. Well, this one woman started doing it, and it's the results are like, I don't even have words. So she takes all her towels and she puts them in the bathtub, and she mixes Arm & Hammer baking soda, Borax, and OxyClean in hot water, and then lets the towel soak overnight. Guys, I don't know. 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I mean, I've always wondered, I've always known there's bacteria that's left in your towels. There's just no way to get them clean in the washing machine. But this makes me want to buy brand new towels every day and never reuse the same one. Try it. Are you brave enough to try it? Towel stripping. All right. Let me know. Let me know how it works out for you.

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2: Here's today's weather with meteorologist Mike Cox.
3: We don't have a thing to worry about weather-wise. Cool temperatures overnight in the mornings. So that's about it. It will be mostly sunny today. We will warm up to 77. Tonight, clear skies, back down to 48 for a low in the morning. Tomorrow, partly mostly sunny and a high near 80. You can find out more at loveradio.fm. Just click weather.

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I'm April. You're listening to 97.3 Love FM. You know, when you put your trust in God, you're able to enter into His rest. So this is the time now to begin believing and saying, God, I trust you completely. I have no need to worry or be afraid. I will not give in to fear and anxiety any longer. You are the source of my confidence. And you know what? The more you think about this truth and apply it to your life, the happier you're going to be. So let's replace fear and choose trust over worry and fear. Have that faith today and trust.

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Thanks so much for hanging out with me on this Monday. We'll do this again tomorrow. I'm with you each day, 6 to 10. Again, thanks so much. And don't go anywhere, though. We've got lots of great music to get you through the rest of your workday. And then Andy is stepping in on your drive home from 3 to 7. Keep it right here on your Love FM.

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0: 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Here's today's weather with meteorologist Mike Cox.
1: We will have mostly sunny conditions for the rest of this Monday, all the way through with a high of 77. Then tonight it'll be mostly clear. We'll have a low of 48. There may be a few more clouds tomorrow, enough to call it a partly to mostly sunny Tuesday. Highs tomorrow near 80.
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0: This October, Southwest Radio Ministries is bringing three conferences together for one unforgettable weekend in Bristol, Virginia, October 22nd through the 24th. We begin Thursday with apologetics. 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Then Saturday, explore the mysteries of the Bible verse, mysteries you may have never heard discussed in church. And we're bringing together Greg Patton, Kenneth Hill, Josh Davis, and many more. 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
1: Some individuals are so anxious to find someone to love that they begin to smother the man or woman. That's like turning a fire hose on a flickering flame. I heard about one young man who was determined to win the affection of a girl who even refused to see him. He decided that the way to her heart was through the mail, so he began writing her a love letter every day. When she didn't respond, he increased his output to 3 notes every 24 hours. In all, he wrote her more than 700 letters. And as a result, she married the postman. That's the way the system works. Appearing too anxious and too available actually drives other people away rather than attracting them into a committed relationship. Why? Because love is a function of respect between two people. And those who grovel and beg produce only disrespect for themselves.
0: For more information, visit drdobsonminute.org.
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3: Here's today's weather with meteorologist Mike Cox.
4: We will have mostly sunny conditions for the rest of this Monday, all the way through with a high of 77. Then tonight it'll be mostly clear. We'll have a low of 48. There may be a few more clouds tomorrow, enough to call it a partly to mostly sunny Tuesday. Highs tomorrow near 80.
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0: 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Here's today's weather with meteorologist Mike Cox.
1: We will have mostly sunny conditions for the rest of this Monday, all the way through with a high of 77. Then tonight it'll be mostly clear. We'll have a low of 48. There may be a few more clouds tomorrow, enough to call it a partly to mostly sunny Tuesday. Highs tomorrow near 80.
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0: 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Here's today's weather with meteorologist Mike Cox.
1: We will have mostly sunny conditions for the rest of this Monday, all the way through with a high of

0: 77. Then tonight it'll be mostly clear. We'll have a low of 48. There may be a few more clouds tomorrow. Enough to call it a partly to mostly sunny Tuesday. Highs tomorrow near 80.
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0: Shalom, friends. Larry Stamm here with the Messianic Minute, Biblical Connections Through a Jewish Lens. Old Testament priests were chosen by God, not self-appointed, and they were chosen for a purpose, to serve God with their lives by offering up sacrifices. In Numbers 18:7, God says to Aaron, "I will give your priesthood to you as a gift of service." 1 Peter 2:5 declares believers in Jesus a royal priesthood, chosen to offer up spiritual sacrifices acceptable to God through Jesus Christ. 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Lord, help us, your people, to be good stewards of our service to you, a gift of service. 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
3: Here's today's weather with meteorologist Mike Cox.
4: We will have mostly sunny conditions for the rest of this Monday, all the way through with a high of 77. Then tonight it'll be mostly clear. We'll have a low of 48. There may be a few more clouds tomorrow, enough to call it a partly to mostly sunny Tuesday. Highs tomorrow near 80.
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0: 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Here's today's weather with meteorologist Mike Cox.
1: We will have mostly sunny conditions for the rest of this Monday, all the way through with a high of 77. Then tonight it'll be mostly clear. We'll have a low of 48. There may be a few more clouds tomorrow, enough to call it a partly to mostly sunny Tuesday. Highs tomorrow near 80.
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6: The story behind the song, Revival. Here's Jeremy Camp.
7: I was actually scrolling through Instagram and I saw all these people saying Revival is happening now. There's sold out stadiums everywhere. And although I know that could happen from that, but really Revival is, it starts with us. It starts with our heart saying, God, I want to walk in purity. I want to walk in holiness and truly stepping out in that. 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It begins with our heart. So check your heart and say, God, what do you want to do with me so I can walk in the fullness of who you are?

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7: Here's today's weather with meteorologist Mike Cox.
8: We will have mostly sunny conditions for the rest of this Monday, all the way through with a high of 77. Then tonight it'll be mostly clear. We'll have a low of 48. There may be a few more clouds tomorrow, enough to call it a partly to mostly sunny Tuesday. Highs tomorrow near 80.
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0: 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Here's today's weather with meteorologist Mike Cox.
1: We will have mostly sunny conditions for the rest of this Monday, all the way through with a high of 77. Then tonight it'll be mostly clear. We'll have a low of 48. There may be a few more clouds tomorrow, enough to call it a partly to mostly sunny Tuesday. Highs tomorrow near 80.
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0: This is Max Lucado, reading from 2 Kings chapter 1, verses 3 and 4. This is what the Lord says. You will not get down from the bed upon which you have lain, but you shall certainly die. Elijah dispatched this verdict to the king. Ahaziah reacted in fear-filled vengeance. He sent 50 soldiers to do battle with the prophet. But Elijah responded to the captain of 50, "If I am a man of God, may fire come down from heaven and consume you and your 50. 2 Kings 1 and 10. White hot heat fell and cremated the soldiers. Once again, Elijah does not shy away from taking a stand against sin. Take note of this lesson. Steadfast faith confronts blatant sin. This is Max Lucado.
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1: Here's today's weather with meteorologist Mike Cox.
3: We will have mostly sunny conditions for the rest of this Monday, all the way through with a high of 77. Then tonight it'll be mostly clear. We'll have a low of 48. There may be a few more clouds tomorrow, enough to call it a partly to mostly sunny Tuesday. Highs tomorrow near 80.
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0: 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Here's today's weather with meteorologist Mike Cox.
1: We will have mostly sunny conditions for the rest of this Monday, all the way through with a high of 77. Then tonight it'll be mostly clear. We'll have a low of 48. There may be a few more clouds tomorrow, enough to call it a partly to mostly sunny Tuesday. Highs tomorrow near 80.
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It's one of those things you don't want to have to think about. But when you need propane, you might want to talk to Marsh Propane. They're in this week's Show 'Em Some Love Business Spotlight. Well, we had a friend share their review. They said these people are pros. Easy to work with, very affordable. So yeah, if you need propane, they're the ones to talk to. And we're so thankful they're supporting this ministry. 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
0: 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So I'm wondering, what's that one thing that you wish you knew when you were younger?
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So I don't know how you found the station, but the cool thing is God knows. And he knew you needed the encouragement that you're going to hear in this next song.

0: 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This is Ken Ham on a mission to call the church back to the authority of God's Word. Who decides right and wrong in your family? I hope your response was God's Word. The Bible is the only true authoritative word or morality, and parents must emphasize God's Word when discipling their children. But it's more than just giving a nod to the Bible. In our time, the authority of God's Word is constantly under attack. So we must teach our children how to stand on the authority of God's Word in all areas. And this week, we're going to look at how to do that. The first step is simple. Read God's Word together. Know what it says by setting aside time to read, study, and memorize the Bible together as a family.
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4: Here's today's weather with meteorologist Mike Cox.
5: We will have mostly sunny conditions for the rest of this Monday, all the way through with a high of 77. Then tonight it'll be mostly clear. We'll have a low of 48. There may be a few more clouds tomorrow, enough to call it a partly to mostly sunny Tuesday. Highs tomorrow near 80.
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0: 97.3 Love FM. Just found out that most college grads say, I wish I would have learned some more life lessons when I was in college. So what's that life lesson you wish you would have learned when you were younger?
1: Chase after God.
0: And how's that helped you?
1: Well, if you don't, you're going to have a harder life. Chase after God, everything is still following in place.

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2: Alan, what's some advice you wish you could have given your younger self?
3: Try to avoid debt at all costs. If possible, follow the Dave Ramsey Financial Peace University. I'm 39 and I just graduated the course. And it's been some of the best information. I mean, I got a big lump of debt I got to dig myself out of. And it's one thing I wish I would have avoided. If you can't afford it, don't buy it.
2: Great advice. And I'm glad that you're doing it now because it's never too late to start.
3: 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Right. 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

0: 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Here's today's weather with meteorologist Mike Cox.
1: We will have mostly sunny conditions for the rest of this Monday, all the way through with a high of 77. Then tonight it'll be mostly clear. We'll have a low of 48. There may be a few more clouds tomorrow, enough to call it a partly to mostly sunny Tuesday. Highs tomorrow near 80.
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7: The story behind the song, Faith, Hope, Love. 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
8: 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So friends, whatever we do today, let it be informed by those three things, by faith, hope, love. Those things matter, they last, they're permanent, and through Jesus, they change the world. Still try.

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5: Created for more. That is the motto of Grace College, and it's a perfect motto, too, because they don't view education as just getting you ready for a career, although that's part of it. 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

0: 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I'm Andy. You might not believe this right now, but no, this is the truth. You matter. So don't give up.
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3: Here's today's weather with meteorologist Mike Cox.
4: We will have mostly sunny conditions for the rest of this Monday, all the way through with a high of 77. Then tonight it'll be mostly clear. We'll have a low of 48. There may be a few more clouds tomorrow, enough to call it a partly to mostly sunny Tuesday. Highs tomorrow near 80.
3: 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Click Mike's Weather at loveradio.fm.

0: 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So this world has lost its grip on me.
1: 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I'm Andy. Remember that vase, or maybe it was a plate. For me, it was a plate that you broke as a kid. It was in the living room. It was your mom's favorite thing, and she tried not to be too mad at you when she picked it up and realized it couldn't even be glued together. And that's kind of how some things might be in your life right now. Sometimes you just have to accept when something is truly broken. And when you try to fix it, you might actually get hurt more. Instead of hoping to make it better, sometimes the best thing is just to create something better.

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0: 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Nothing shines brighter than, Just, you know, my prayer and belief for you is that God's going to open doors, break chains, and move mountains in your life. And when it happens, let me know. Go ahead, Shanna.
1: I was out looking for a TV for a good price for my boyfriend. He's a Marine veteran who has been working two jobs to try and pay off his cancer bill. And his TV died a couple weeks ago, and he has no TV. And I was in Costco looking, and there was a signage that was weird that was saying something was on sale, but it wasn't the sale price. And so I questioned it, and I went up to a manager. Another employee followed me and was wondering what was going on, and I explained to him what I was trying to do, and he asked if I was going to buy it. And I said, well, it depends on the price. I don't know that I have all of the money unless it's on a really good promotion. And he said, this, your boyfriend is a Marine. And I said, yes, he's a Marine veteran who volunteered with the VFW and is working two jobs. And he said, I want to buy this television for your boyfriend today.
0: What?
1: He bought my boyfriend a $400 television out of the goodness of his heart because he was a fellow Marine.

0: Hey, y'all, what's up?
1: All the music. None of the talk. Good?
0: Yes, sir.
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0: 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Here's today's weather with meteorologist Mike Cox.
1: We have cool conditions around the area during the evenings here over the past few evenings, and that will continue tonight. Mostly clear skies will allow us to cool off efficiently to a low of 48 degrees. Tomorrow, a partly to mostly sunny Tuesday and a high near 80.
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1: If you find yourself complaining about a lot right now, I mean, there's a lot of things to complain about, let's be honest. But maybe it's kind of making you a more negative person. I'm feeling that myself. So here's a way to change that and level up your life. Every night while you're brushing your teeth or right before you close your eyes, just find three things that happened that day to thank God for. And they can be simple, like how the barista put a cool little design in your coffee that day, or the compliment that your coworker gave you, or the fact that your teenager actually had a one-minute conversation with you. It's simple, but remembering the good things will make you feel good.

0: 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We begin Thursday with apologetics. 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

0: My favorite thing about you when we first got married was that you were so laid back.
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5: Here's today's weather with meteorologist Mike Cox.
6: We have cool conditions around the area during the evenings here over the past few evenings, and that will continue tonight. Mostly clear skies will allow us to cool off efficiently to a low of 48 degrees. Tomorrow, a partly to mostly sunny Tuesday and a high near 80.
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It's 97.3 Love FM. I'm Andy. If you've got a teenager, you know the struggle just trying to pour into their life. And my wife and I always go back and forth with our teenager, where it's either he doesn't have any friends. And then when he has friends and he likes to hang out with them too much, then we're thinking, okay, well, are they good influences? Oh, no. You know, what's the balance, the healthy balance in that? Well, I read this and I wanted to share it with you because I think, okay, this makes a lot of sense. Being honest may not get you many friends, but it will always get you the right ones. I need Jesus.

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Good afternoon. I'm Andy. If you feel like the waves of life are just crashing over you, maybe picture those waves like this, the ocean that you're stuck in right now. Picture your mind as ocean waves. 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

0: 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Here's today's weather with meteorologist Mike Cox.
1: We have cool conditions around the area during the evenings here over the past few evenings, and that will continue tonight. Mostly clear skies will allow us to cool off efficiently to a low of 48 degrees. Tomorrow, a partly to mostly sunny Tuesday and a high near 80.
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0: 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You ever wonder how your parents grew up and fell in love, and then, you know, when we were kids, what they did in their spare time with each other? Because I saw this video on Instagram and I thought, this is me and my wife.
1: My husband and I, we've got a great relationship. We actually do this really, really fun thing every single night. It's really special. Basically, what we do is we sit on a couch next to each other and we watch a giant screen on our wall while we stare at a tiny screen in front of our faces.

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It's easy to feel left out in this world, but this is for everyone, every generation, every skin color. It's so good. It's your hope highlight coming up next. I've been

0: If I've got some land to spy out, I want Joshua and Caleb to be the guys that do that. Hi, I'm Chuck Swindoll. 12 men saw the land, but only two saw the possibilities. 10 of them said, "We better not go there. We'll never survive it. Did you see how big those giants were?" But 2 of the 12 said, "Do you know how big God is? Human giants are zip compared to a universal-sized God. It isn't about the enemies. God said he will give us the land, so let's go take it." Joshua and Caleb, they're the land appraisers I want on my payroll.
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4: Here's today's weather with meteorologist Mike Cox.
5: We have cool conditions around the area during the evenings here over the past few evenings, and that will continue tonight. Mostly clear skies will allow us to cool off efficiently to a low of 48 degrees. Tomorrow, a partly to mostly sunny Tuesday and a high near 80.
4: 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Click Mike's Weather at loveradio.fm.

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0: In a world that just feels so isolated now, everyone's kind of going in their own camps of, we're going to be with these people, we're going to be with that people. Your Hope highlight, it's the opposite, because that's what the Bible is all about. When Jesus says in Matthew 11:28, here's your Hope highlight. Come to me, all of you who are weary and carry heavy burdens, and I will give you rest. That's carrying a lot of weight in that verse. Yeah, that means he's speaking to all generations and backgrounds. Regardless of your circumstance right now, God wants you to know that you can come to him with what's weighing you down, and he will give you love and grace if you're willing to seek it.

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0: perfectly. 97.3 Love FM. I'm Andy. When you are going through it, it's so tough to see hope on the other side of it. And Luke Luzon has a book for you talking about how he's gone through that journey and how you can get through it too, called Your Mess Matters. And Luke, I think a lot of us will just ask, well, where is God? Where's God in my suffering?
1: Hebrews 12, man, is probably the greatest. I don't know how a lot of people grew up, but I know that in my house, you know, there was some discipline that took place every now and then. And Hebrews 12, it's talking about like, hey, does God not discipline the son whom he loves? Does God not discipline the daughter whom he loves?
0: Yeah, good point. And I will tell my kids this when I discipline them and they're not happy. I say, I discipline you because I love you. Because if I didn't care, I'd let you get away with whatever you wanted.

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0: Jesus.
1: I was just kind of wandering, I was lost, you know, in the world. 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
1: You guys, you can look it up. I'm not making it. Just Google it.
2: I want one more thing on this. So okay. You're saying if I'm in a parking lot, cannot find my car.
1: Yeah.
2: I can take my key fob, put it on my head.
3: Touch it to your face. Activate it. Your head will act as an additional conductor in order to make the signal go further. And
2: that's how I can find my car.
1: Do I admit that this sounds odd? Yes, I do.
2: Yes,
1: but it's fact.
2: It sounds ridiculous.
1: You can look it up. I'm not making it up.
2: You can look it up.
1: You can look it up. Look it up.
2: It's ridiculous.
1: Why can't people just look it up?
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get feeling that way, but love is much different. Love is me looking at you going, I don't have to control you. In fact, I don't have to own you, and I may not even get to spend the rest of my life with you, but I love you because I can see that God's doing something with you. Like, God looks at people like an artist, and he sees a finished product. I want to see that person that way too. What I don't want to do is get in the way of that. And love will allow you to say, man, I would love to be around you all the time, but goodbye. That's what the way love will, yeah, it hurts. I get it, but that's love. It doesn't insist on its own way, it says in 1 Corinthians. It doesn't have to be. It's not irritable because you don't have to control the person. That's the way love is. Now, infatuation, understandable. Infatuation has to control. And it's got to be, really, it's about me. It's me loving me. I have to control you. But love, man, it's poetic, it's beautiful, it's truly romantic, but it's going, I want to see what God is going to do with you.

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1: Big controversy about this lady that put an end to the pay it forward thing that was going on.
2: Okay. You mean like in a drive thru?
1: Yeah,
2: or
1: I was
2: something?
1: At a Starbucks drive thru. Like. Interesting, because she said, so she's like the fifth one. They're like, hey, it was paid for by the person in front of you, which I think is great.
2: Yes.
1: If you're the first person to do that, especially.
2: Mm-hmm. Yeah.
1: I love that. I think it makes a big impact. Mm-hmm. But she's like, oh, well, tell them thanks that they bought for me. But you're the fifth one, so do you want to pay? No.
2: She just took that and went
1: She said that defeats the purpose if I'm coerced into giving for the next person. Hmm. How about I just be really thankful that the last person paid for my thing? That was really kind of them.
2: I can't disagree with that.
1: It loses something if it feels, she's like, if I'm being forced.
2: Yeah, and all the Starbucks people have their heads out the window expecting you to pay for the next person.
1: Yeah.
2: And there is something about being a thankful receiver, yeah, saying, you know, a thank you.
1: She stressed that. Like, yeah. I really appreciate this.
2: Yeah.
1: Totally made my day.
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2: 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Here's Brandon Lake.
3: When we wrote this song, I got together like any other day with some of my friends, and I had just been singing that. You know, I never would have ever known how good God is. So we just started to unpack it. What are those things in life? Let's really talk about the honest ones. God, thank you for the fires that forged me with faith. Thank you for even the anger that it forced me to pray. And so I hope as you hear this song, you can look at those circumstances in your life and that it pushes you towards God.

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1: Let's talk about Christians for a little bit. The very word has negative connotations for a lot of people. I understand it. In fact, I've lived it. I get it. But you know what? The image that pops into your mind, I mean, more than likely you're listening to us in America. Maybe not. You're listening online or to the podcast or something, but is of a certain type of person. But that's not really what a Christian looks like. Actually, demographically, a Christian is an African woman who doesn't have any money. Just demographically, that would be your median Christian, if you're going to use that term. Your image of what this looks like versus who it actually is may be different. I would ask you, if you're somebody who's biased against Christian, well, I know what Christians are like, but maybe you actually don't. Maybe you haven't spent a whole lot of time with believers that represent truly what the church looks like. Maybe you've just interacted with a few people in your life, and I would say, understand that we all have our cultural biases. I get it. But how God relates to us, we don't want to confuse that with some cartoon image or maybe a bad experience we've had with somebody a long time ago. We may have a skewed perspective, and I would ask you to give Jesus a chance.
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